0: Das ist der Webradiosender vom Dorf.
1: Drosselkassenfrequenz.
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1: Oops, spice.
0: To the flow now, ooh.

0: 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I'm coming home, I'm coming back down tonight.
1: One, two, three, four.

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1: tonight. Hey Em, it's Paul. I was listening to the album. Good fucking luck. You're on your own.

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1: Drosselgassenfrequenz.
2: Let's go to the beach, eat, let's go get a wave. They say what they gonna say. Have a drink, clink, found a Bud Light. Bad bitches like me, it's hard to